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0: you should think about it. 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

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Or I turn around and spray your ass with mace. 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You got that? I got the bass.

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1: 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Oh wait, that's someone else. 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

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I say you look so fine that I really want to make you mine. 4, 5, 6, come on and get your kicks. Now you don't need a money.

I said, are you gonna be my girl? It's a 1, 2, 3, take my hand and come with me, because you look so fine that I really wanna make you mine. Really wanna make you mine. 4, 5, 6, come on and get your kicks. 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